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1: Venezuela defied those odds. He rescued and arranged more than 200 Venezuelan folk songs, which made him one of the main creators, founders of the modern school of Venezuelan music. And then he was elected senator of the Venezuelan state of Miranda in 1958, as of course you know. Maybe that was some kind of thank you from a grateful nation for rescuing our songs. Here's the Cántico from Five Pieces from Venezuela.

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0: You never knew Cinderella could be so virtuosic. Lang Lang performing A Dream is a Wish Your Heart Makes by Jay Livingston from Cinderella. Coming up, the piece John Williams wrote before that Spielberg guy ever got a hold of his number.
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0: Release the Sopranos. That's what a friend of mine who was a tenor used to say standing behind me when the Sopranos had a real high note coming up. He just whispered, release the Sopranos. The Triumphal March from Aida with the Chicago Symphony Orchestra and Chorus, all led by...
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Composed by Bent Halber, that was the Blacksmith's Tune. Jorma Panula conducting the Scandinavian Brass Ensemble. I'm Scott Blankenship. Thanks very much for your company for some classical music this afternoon. In opera, everything is possible. The Star of the North by Giacomo Meyerbeer is all about a young village girl in Finland that goes into the army in place of her brother. So we suspend our disbelief enough to accept that not only is

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From quiet mornings with coffee to evenings spent with family and friends, Mosby designs decks for the moments that happen just outside your back door. July deck sale details at callmosby.com.